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Bridger and Sutherland, dispatch to terminate 30 for 3.

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Please land and drive outbound 45 North Hawthorne.

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Engine 5, and Medic 10, motor vehicle collision. 204 North Loop 306 East, Cross Street, Loop 336 westbound, off ramp to North 1st Street. Engine Way, map 1, 5, 8, November. 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

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Call 227 Riverway Drive, Woodhaven Bridge, Unit 115, Cross Street, Sergeant at Tom Boulevard South, and Oaks. Map 187 Kilo, Fire Map 507 9 Bravo 3. 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

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Summer Camp, Cross Street, Willow Point Drive, and Southwood Boulevard. Map 157 Charlie. Fire map 5 8 3 Bravo 4. 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

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Heavy Utility 70, Engine 72, Motor Vehicle Incident, North State Highway 99 eastbound in Holdsworth Road, at 2215.

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I-45. Then turn around. Street. And SH-105 Northbound. On ramp to I-45. 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

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And I-45 northbound. 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
1: Here, here, here, here, here, here, here, here, here, here, here, here, here, here, here, here, here, here, here, here, here, here, here, here, here, here, here, here, here, here, here, here, here, here, here, here, here, here, here, here, here, here, here, here, here, here, here, here, here, here, here, here, here, here, here, here, here, here, here, here, here, here, here, here, here, here, here, here, here, here, here, here, here, here, here, here, here, here, here, here, here, here, here, here, here, here, here, here, here, here, here, here, here, here, here, here, here, here, here, here, here, here, here, here, here, here, here, here, here, here, here, here, here, here, here, here, here, here, here, here, here, here, here, here, here, here, here, here, here, here, here, here, here, here, here, here, here, here, here, here, here, here, here, here, here, here, here, here, here, here, here, here, here, here, here, here, here, here, here, here, here, here, here, here, here, here, here, here, here, here, here, here, here, here, here, here, here, here, here, here, here, here, here, here, here, here, here, here, here

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This is 735 Timber Creek Point Drive, Cross Street North State Highway 6, Madison Department. 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

anyone hurt. 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They're advising all of the alarms in the house are going off. There's no signs of flames or smoke. Occupants have evacuated. There are two dogs in the garage.

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Retari, unit number 96, covered Stockville apartment. The 6609 all being back the road here. Scale Bird Road, 0211.

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1: We're going to make access through your window and off the door.

assault, maybe 50 North State Highway 6. North State Highway 6. Dispatch to terminus, Bravo 1 Adams.

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Medical Hall, Unit Number 1001, Oceania Apartment, 4150 State Highway 249, near North Houston, Glen Road, Alabama, North Houston.

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South. On ramp to North Loop 336. 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

7990-242. The method of physical therapy and rehabilitation at the Woodlands, Cross Street, IH-45 South southbound, on ramp to H-242 eastbound, in South Trade Center Parkway. 218 November, Fire Map, 517 Delta, 1, Quantum MedTech 1.

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Spring Fire Department, Station 75. 3975, 2920 Road. At Salvo Road 0830. Engine 74, move up to 71.

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It sounds like the dog in the storm drain. 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

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Crossover. And Montgomery Park Boulevard. Map 1, 5, 7. 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

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She can smell what believes to be running tires in the area. She doesn't have a specific location. Going on since earlier this morning.

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Fire map 5083 Delta 4. Respond at 1.

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Truck 21. Engine 124. Battalion 124. 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And ladder 151. 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Commercial structure fire. 1800 North Park Drive. 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Russell Palmer Road. And crossover. Map 296. Uniform. 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Medic 25, and Engine 103, Jeff Pink, 12 Scarlet Woods Court, Scarlet Woods Town Homes 12, Medic 25, and Engine 103, Jeff Pink, 12 Scarlet Woods Court, Scarlet Woods Town Homes 12, Cross Street, Sawmill Road, Map 2, 5, 1, Victor, Fire Map, 5, 1, 7, 3, Charlie, 4, Response FD3. 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Map 2, 1, 5, Romeo, Fire Map 4, 8, 7, 6, Delta 2, respond on FD3.

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Yeah.

Outside fire. 2 Hugh Boulevard. Central Park Condominiums. Street. North Loop 36 West. And Montgomery Park Boulevard. Map. 1, 5, 7. Papa. Respond on CFD 2.

532. 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Large fire at the back of the complex. 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Flames and smoke visible. It looks like it's going to be on the east end of the complex.

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He's reporting that the fire is not at the apartment, it is behind the apartment. He is wearing a black shirt, khaki pants, he's in a baggy gown. 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It looks like there's a bayou back there.

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Dispatch return 29 altitude.

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And East Washington Parkway. 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

Bye. 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Bye. Bye. Bye. Bye. Bye. Bye. Bye. Bye. Bye. Bye. Bye. Bye. Bye. Bye. Bye. Bye. Bye. Bye. Bye. Bye. Bye. Bye. Bye. Bye. Bye. Bye. Bye. Bye. Bye. Bye. Bye. Bye. Bye. Bye. Bye. Bye. Bye. Bye. Bye. Bye. Bye. Bye. Bye. Bye. Bye. Bye. Bye. Bye. Bye. Bye. Bye. Bye. Bye. Bye. Bye. Bye. Bye. Bye. Bye. Bye. Bye. Bye. Bye. Bye. Bye. Bye. Bye. Bye. Bye. Bye. Bye. Bye. Bye. Bye. Bye. Bye. Bye. Bye. Bye. Bye. Bye. Bye. Bye. Bye. Bye. B

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0: 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Unit 200, Cross Street, Sergeant Holcomb Boulevard South, and Stream Drive, map 187, Q, fire map 5-7-9-0-3, respond on Med 1.
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0: That's 1 inch 7. Was that system supposed to be tested?

0: say the fact someone was supposed to be put to death.
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Motor vehicle accident. Then, North Houston Road. Harrisburg Drive. Traffic coming in 29 hours.

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I said, so, you want some more water, you want some more water, you want some more water, you want some more water, you want some more water, you want some more water, you want some more water, you 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water, you want some more water, you want some more water, you want some more water, you want some more water, you want some more water, you want some more water, you want some more water, you want 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you want some more water, you want some more water, you want some more water, you want some more water, you want some more water, you want some more water, you want some more water, you want some more 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you want some more water, you want some more water, you want some more water, you want some more water, you want some more water, you want some more water, you want some more water, you want some more 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